0: high of 86, high of 83 on Thursday under sunny skies, and then sunny on Friday, high of 83. Again, overnight tonight, we have a low of 64 degrees under partly cloudy skies.
1: What is the greatest opportunity you will ever be offered? 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

0: Now, more great songs of praise and worship to help you through your night. Thanks for listening.
1: Do you have a list of regrets? 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

In Psalm 46, verse 2, the Bible says, "We will not fear, though the earth gives way, though the mountains be moved into the heart of the sea."

Beautiful. One Sonic Society. Before that, Mariah Peters. Coming up, national news and a look at our forecast. Beautiful weekend in store for the WBNH picnic. And an interview with Caleb and John at 8:05 this morning.

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0: Is praying for your kids a priority, especially as they head back to school? The last couple of days have been talking about that. How do we do it effectively? These kinds of prayers agree with God's will, are passionate, and enduring. Today, we're talking about enduring prayers for our kids. What does it mean? Enduring means to be patient, to be able to wait. Effective and fervent prayers are those we pray over and over again with a sincere hope God's going to accomplish our request, like leading our kids to Christ, or that they overcome adversity, or that God will protect him from harm or evil. Make prayer for our kids a habit. I can remember getting up seeing my mom praying for me. Our habits can become their habits.
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And we thank you for letting us in on some of that joy and being a part of our day sponsor team that are keeping the station on the air with taking on a full day of broadcasting. So thanks so much. Here's Aaron Schust.

0: this is Chris. The gang in Odyssey is about to set off for a time of wonder and excitement. Want to come along? We'd love to have you join us for today's adventure in Odyssey.
1: So how's the Good Samaritan coming?
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2: You're inviting me to a party?
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2: Thanks.

Wow. That was fantastic, Greg. Whoa. I'm impressed. When I gave you guys this Sunday